0: load your app.
1: I'm the party application rocking just like that.
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1: Ladies up in here tonight. 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
1: No fighting.
2: Up in here.

Hello students, how are you? Very good. Today we are going to practice about adjective. First, let's watch the video about adjective.

0: Students, how are you today? Excellent! Welcome back to the new lesson class for 7th grade. And welcome back to the second semester, okay? Go ahead! We're going to practice some dialogues. Morning routines. Edgar, how do you manage to get everyone out the door on time in the morning?
1: It's a challenge. We wake up at 6 a.m., have a quick breakfast together, and then the kids get their bags ready while I finish packing their lunches.
0: After school activities.
1: Marisol, what do your children usually do once they finish their school day?
0: They have a strict routine. First, they have a healthy snack. Then, they complete their homework. And finally, they get an hour of free time to play outside. Evening relaxations. Do you and your family have a set routine for winding down in the evening, Edgar?
1: We do. We try to have dinner by 7 o'clock p.m. And after that, we usually sit in the living room to read books or watch a short documentary together.
0: Weekend chores.
1: How do you handle housework during the weekends, Marisol?
0: We make it a team effort. On Saturday morning, we all pitch in the And my husband does the grocery shopping. I handle the cleaning and the kids help by organizing the toys. Good job, my students. The homework for today, write two dialogues, putting in practice the lesson started today. Please don't forget, use your notebook. My students, thank you for this class. Please continue practice your English and use your notebook. See you the next class.

0: Hello, dear students. How are you today? Excellent. Welcome back to the new lesson class for 8th grade. And welcome back to the second semester. Go ahead. Okay. Today we're going to practice our English. Some dialogue. My new friend. My name is Sam. I am 10 years old. I live in a small house in London. I have a dog named Max. Max is brown and very fast. Every morning, I walk Max in the park at 8 a.m. We have some questions. How old is Sam? What is the dog's name? What time does Sam walk the dog? Excellent. Good. Next. My school day. I go to school at 9 a.m. My favorite subject is math. I have lunch at 12:30 p.m. I eat a sandwich and an apple. I go home at 3 p.m. I am happy to see my mom after school. Answer the question. What time does school start? What is the favorite subject? What does the student eat for lunch? Good. Next. The weekend. On Saturday, I go to library. I read 2 books. On Sunday, I go to beach with my sister, Sarah. We swim in the water and play in the sun. We go home at 5 p.m. The questions are, where does the person go on Saturday? Who goes to the beach on Sunday? What time do you go home on Sunday? Good. Thank you, my student. Well done. The homework for today, write 2 texts, putting into practice the lesson started today. Don't forget, use your notebook. Well done, my student. Well done. Please practice English and use your notebook. See you the next class. Hello, dear students. How are you today? Excellent. Welcome back to the new lesson class for 9th grade. And welcome back to the second semester. Go ahead. Today, we're going to practice sometimes. Look at the pictures. The cat sleeps on the sofa every night. I drink a glass of water every morning. She reads a book in the library every Saturday. We play soccer in the park every weekend. Good. Remember, repeat the sentences. In the past. The cat slept on the sofa last night. I drank a glass of water yesterday morning. She read a book in the library last week. We played soccer in the park last Sunday. Good. Repeat with me. The cat will sleep on the sofa next vacation time. I am going to drink a glass of water tomorrow morning. She will read a book in the library next time. We are going to play soccer in the park tomorrow night. Good. Okay, the homework for today. Write 6 sentences, putting into practice the lesson started today. Don't forget, use your notebook. Thank you, my student. Thank you for your time today. Please continue practice and don't forget, use your notebook. See you the next class.
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